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Nothing like buying a rotisserie chicken and just eating it right out of the package. That's adulthood. It is The Point with Zara Larson. Here's Midnight Sun.

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Where Einstein bagels getting on the 6-7 trend. I was unaware that that was still a trend, but I guess they're selling 6 bagels for $7 on June 7th. So the more you know. It is The Point with The Fray. Here's Ice Cold Lace.

0: Sheboygan's 104.5 and 90.61. The Point. It is Hannah, and Midwest Communications Night is coming up with the Sheboygan A's on Thursday. You got to make sure to come on by during business hours tomorrow or Thursday to get tickets while they're here, because they're free. 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It is happening Thursday night with the Sheboygan A's.
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It's Opalite on Sheboygan's 104.5 and 96.1 The Point. Do you hear the new rumor that she's going to be having her wedding at Madison Square Garden? I just don't think that is true, but we'll see. 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

104.5 and 96 on the point. Olivia Rodrigo has a new album coming out next week. People are now claiming that because Taylor Swift announced she's releasing a song on Friday, she's trying to like steal her thunder. How about we just stop pinning girls against each other? Like, let's just not. It's Olivia Rodrigo now. This is Drop Dead on the point.

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Rema and Selena Gomez on Sheboygan's 104.5 and 96.1 The Point, where 37% of parents think it's a good idea to use money as an incentive for their kids to get good grades. I'll tell you what, if my parents would have offered me money, I probably would have done better. So it is The Point with Bruno Mars. Here's I Just Might.

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You know how they have this, like, fake feud, Snickers and Reese's? I guess that's, like, their new thing. So I'm very jealous of anyone whose name is Reese. It is The Point with Somber. Here's Homewrecker.

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Happy Tuesday. Hope you're having a good one. It feels like it should be later in the week than Tuesday. We got this, though. Gracie Abrams coming in a few right now. It's Out of Sight.

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I mean, that is a very serious thing when you're in the mood for a Jello shot, I guess. It is the point with Phillip Phillips.

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Have you seen the videos of this roller coaster in Texas that just got stuck? The teenagers were on it for hours. That is a nightmare. That is why, as an adult, I will not go on those. 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

0: 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Ariana's tour kicking off very soon. Can't wait to see videos. It is The Point with Freya Sky.
1: You played it cool and I played it dumb. Don't you think I'm a little too young to be messed with like that?

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How are we doing on this Tuesday? What are us millennials spending our money on today? There's a new list online of the things that millennials spend money on to seem like rich. Luxury car leases, special coffee. I mean, I don't do that to try to act wealthy. I just feel like that's just the way it is. It's The Point with Dracula.

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0: That is Dasha on Sheboygan's 104.5 and 96.1 The Points. 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

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The latest item to have a shortage, hot sauce. 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

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It is Hannah with a girly pop getting married next month. That's the rumor anyway. It's Taylor Swift with The Fate of Ophelia on The Point.

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WXCR Plymouth, W241 AG Sheboygan. 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
0: 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Ben Olsen in the morning on Sheboygan's Point.

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18: Sunshine and 80 today, 83 and sunny tomorrow, rain Friday and Saturday, and 80, sunny on Sunday, and 78. Here on Sheboygan's south side, it's 53.

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0: for the Sheboygan Farmers Market at Fountain Park this morning. Also, food trucks tonight in Plymouth. 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Wednesday nights, food trucks in Plymouth. And Thursday evening, this week, tomorrow night, Sheboygan A's at Wildwood Baseball Park. Midwest Communications Night. We've got your free tickets here at the radio station. When we open after 8 this morning, we'll be handing out more free tickets. Just swing on by the radio station and they're yours for the taking. Come on by. And tomorrow night, enjoy free baseball. It's going to be an awesome night. Sunshine and 80. Today, 83 and sunny. Tomorrow, some rain, a possibility. Friday into Saturday and 80. It is 50 here now at Sheboygan's Point. Time for headlines.
1: Sheboygan Mayor Ryan Sorensen was joined on his Facebook page by Representative Joe Sheehan on Tuesday. The pair were discussing yesterday's meeting with officials at the Department of Natural Resources.
2: Highlighting the importance of water quality, improving air quality, and other key projects that are going on in Sheboygan.
3: And what they heard from us, it's a we attitude. We are working together with the DNR and from me, from the state level. Things will happen in Sheboygan because of our efforts.
1: As the school year winds down this week, the Sheboygan County School District honored 45 employees as they wind down their careers and head into retirement. Retiring staffers were presented with a mug that was designed by Sheboygan North and Sheboygan South students. Students hand-painted each ceramic mug using pottery glaze before firing them in a kiln and then adding a gold SASD logo as a finishing touch. The personalized keepsakes serve as a small token of appreciation for the dedication, care, and commitment retirees have shown throughout their careers. Retiring staff members were recognized and presented with their gifts during the May 26th Board of Education meeting. The last day of school for students in Sheboygan County is tomorrow, which will be a two-hour early release day. Registration is now open for the Sheboygan Chamber of Commerce annual golf outing. This is the largest golf outing in Sheboygan County. Organizers say the outing is more than just golf. It's a high-energy summer networking experience that's packed with games, contests, sponsor fun, great food and drinks, and of course, hundreds of local professionals that are ready to connect. This year's event is set for Wednesday, August 26th from 8 a.m. till 6 p.m. at the Town and Country Sheboygan. More details and registration info can be found online at sheboygan.org. In the WHBL Newsroom, I'm Stace King.
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0: most music in the morning on Sheboygan's 104.5 and 96.1 The Point. Sunshine and 80 today, 83 and sunny tomorrow. Rain Friday and Saturday and 80. Sunny 78. Sunday, it's 52 here now at Sheboygan's Point. Time for headlines.
1: Sheboygan Mayor Ryan Sorensen was joined on his Facebook page by Representative Joe Sheehan on Tuesday. The pair were discussing yesterday's meeting with officials at the Department of Natural Resources.
2: Highlighting the importance of water quality, improving air quality, and other key projects that are going on in Sheboygan.
3: And what they heard from us is a we attitude. We are working together with the DNR and from me, from the state level. Things will happen in Sheboygan because of our efforts.
1: A man has been arrested in Plymouth for violating sex offender requirements. WHBL's Kevin Zimmerman has the details.
4: Plymouth police have arrested a 46-year-old man following a lengthy investigation into an alleged violation of Wisconsin's sex offender registration requirements. Police took the man into custody at around 3:30 a.m. Monday morning in the 1000 block of Fairview Drive. It's alleged that the man failed to comply with requirements established under Wisconsin's sex offender registry laws. The as-yet-unidentified man now faces a Class H felony charge, which is punishable by up to 6 years in prison, a maximum fine of $10,000 or both. He is now in the county jail pending an initial court appearance. His arrest follows the collection and review of evidence over an extended period and required coordination between law enforcement resources to verify information and establish probable cause for the arrest. Kevin Zimmerman, WHBL News.
1: As the school year winds down this week, the Sheboygan County School District honored 45 employees as they wind down their careers and head into retirement. Retiring staffers were presented with a mug that was designed by Sheboygan North and Sheboygan South students. Students hand-painted each ceramic mug using pottery glaze before firing them in a kiln and then adding a gold SASD logo as a finishing touch. Retiring staff members were recognized and presented with their gifts during the May 26th Board of Education meeting. The last day of school for students in Sheboygan County is tomorrow, which will be a two-hour early release day. In the WHBL newsroom, I'm Stace Keene.
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0: It's got a pretty sweet lineup, actually, this year at the Fond du Lac County Fair for music. Sheboygan's 104.5 and 96.1. Sheboygan's Point Sunshine 80 today, 83 and sunny tomorrow. Rain Friday, Saturday and 80. Sunny and 78 on Sunday. 52 here now at Sheboygan's Point. 48-year-old man from Pennsylvania was arrested after allegedly using an excavator to destroy part of his own home following a domestic dispute where his wife requested a divorce. Oh, man. A little heated rivalry here. Despite other family members being inside the residence during the incident in the Buffalo Township, no injuries occurred. Man now faces charges of recklessly endangering other people, creating disorderly conduct. Enraged husband uses an excavator to destroy his home. She wanted a divorce. Well, there's some crazy going on there. I'm no expert, but call it as I see it. The most music in the morning, Sheboygan's 104.5 and 96.1 The Point, 6:30 Clock Radio Classic, and 5 random fun fast facts. After Olivia Rodrigo on Sheboygan's Point now.

0: Paula Young on Sheboygan's Points. 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That sucks, right? And happy birthday, the Star Spangled Banner, and Take Me Out to the Ball Game are the three most heard songs in the United States. 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
0: Sunshine at 80 today, 83 and sunny tomorrow. Rain Friday and Saturday in 80. Sunny 78 on Sunday. 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Plymouth and Falls and others graduated this past weekend. Sheboygan area schools graduate this weekend. 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

0: 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Sunny and 80 today, 83 and sunny tomorrow. Rain Friday, Saturday and 80, sunny 78. Sunday, it's 55 here now at Sheboygan's 104.5 and 96.1 Sheboygan's Point. You will never believe the fastest growing U.S. city. I never would have guessed. Coming up here on Sheboygan's Point after headlines.
1: Sheboygan Mayor Ryan Sorensen was joined on his Facebook page by Representative Joe Sheehan on Tuesday. The pair were discussing yesterday's meeting with officials at the Department of Natural Resources.
2: Highlighting the importance of water quality, improving air quality, and other key projects that are going on in Sheboygan.
3: And what they heard from us, it's a we attitude. We are working together with the DNR and from me, from the state level. Things will happen in Sheboygan because of our efforts.
1: As the school year winds down this week, the Sheboygan County School District honored 45 employees as they wind down their careers and head into retirement. Retiring staffers were presented with a mug that was designed by Sheboygan North and Sheboygan South students. Students hand-painted each ceramic mug using pottery glaze before firing them in a kiln and then adding a gold SASD logo as a finishing touch. The personalized keepsakes serve as a small token of appreciation for the dedication, care, and commitment retirees have shown throughout their careers. Retiring staff members were recognized and presented with their gifts during the May 26th Board of Education meeting. The last day of school for students in Sheboygan County is tomorrow, which will be a two-hour early release day. Registration is now open for the Sheboygan Chamber of Commerce annual golf outing. This is the largest golf outing in Sheboygan County. Organizers say the outing is more than just golf. It's a high-energy summer networking experience that's packed with games, contests, sponsor fun, great food and drinks, and of course, hundreds of local professionals that are ready to connect. This year's event is set for Wednesday, August 26th from 8 a.m. till 6 p.m. at the Town and Country Sheboygan. More details and registration info can be found online at sheboygan.org. In the WHBL newsroom, I'm Stace Keene.
0: Oof, Stace, you got that crud going around. Stay in your little room and I'll stay in mine, okay? Sheboygan's 104.5 and 96.1 The Point. Is it Salina or Selena? Probably Salina, Texas. Has been identified as the fastest growing city in the United States, recording a 24.6 population increase from 24 to 25. Surge driven by families seeking affordable housing and quality schools. Isn't that funny how it's always affordable this? For who? Near the Dallas-Fort Worth area, resulted in approximately 25% of current residents having arrived within the past year. Could you imagine? A boom like that? While rapid growth has strained local infrastructure and necessities, new construction, officials report that the community has maintained its small-town character, but not for long, right? 24.6% population increase from 24 to 25. Dallas-Fort Worth suburbs. I mean, I don't know. And how close is it to Dallas-Fort Worth, you know? That's a big area. Tiny Texas suburb becomes the fastest growing U.S. city.
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look scared. Morgan Wallen, Sheboygan's Point, sunshine and 80 today and tomorrow. Going to be an awesome night for free baseball at Wildwood Baseball Park with the Sheboygan A's tomorrow night. 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
1: 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Why would you do that to a kid, right? Sunshine and 80 today, 83 and sunny tomorrow, rain Friday and Saturday and 80, sunny 78 on Sunday. It's 54 here now at Sheboygan's 104.5 and 96.1 The Point. Already have the top 18 things happening around Sheboygan this weekend on the Sheboygan Area Weekend What's Up online at WXERFM.com. 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Entertainment news nuggets just ahead. And wow, the story about the underground tunnels in New York City. New York Police Department probing the mystery men emerging from the sewers. No, not Ninja Turtles and a pizza rat either. Coming up after headlines.
2: Sheboygan Mayor Ryan Sorensen was joined on his Facebook page by Representative Joe Sheehan on Tuesday. The pair were discussing yesterday's meeting with officials at the Department of Natural Resources,
3: highlighting the importance of water quality, improving air quality, and other key projects that are going on in Sheboygan.
4: And what they heard from us is a we attitude. We are working together with the DNR and from me, from the state level. Things will happen in Sheboygan because of our efforts.
2: A man has been arrested in Plymouth for violating sex offender requirements. WHBL's Kevin Zimmerman has the details.
5: Plymouth police have arrested a 46-year-old man following a lengthy investigation into an alleged violation of Wisconsin's sex offender registration requirements. Police took the man into custody at around 3:30 a.m. Monday morning in the 1000 block of Fairview Drive. It's alleged that the man failed to comply with requirements established under Wisconsin's sex offender registry laws. The as-yet unidentified man now faces a Class H felony charge, which is punishable by up to 6 years in prison, a maximum fine of $10,000 or both. He is now in the county jail pending an initial court appearance. His arrest follows the collection and review of evidence over an extended period and required coordination between law enforcement resources to verify information and establish probable cause for the arrest. Kevin Zimmerman, WHBL News.
2: As the school year winds down this week, the Sheboygan County School District honored 45 employees as they wind down their careers and head into retirement. Retiring staffers were presented with a mug that was designed by Sheboygan North and Sheboygan South students. Students hand-painted each ceramic mug using pottery glaze before firing them in a kiln and then adding a gold SASD logo as a finishing touch. Retiring staff members were recognized and presented with their gifts during the May 26th Board of Education meeting. The last day of school for students in Sheboygan County is tomorrow, which will be a two-hour early release day. In the WHBL newsroom, I'm Stace Keen.
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1: 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Sheboygan Area School District this weekend played the graduation song for the Clock Radio Classic this morning. 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Sunshine 80 today, 83 and sunny tomorrow. Rain Friday, Saturday, and 80. Sunny 78 Sunday, 54 here now at Sheboygan's Point. Entertainment news nuggets just minutes away. New York City Police Department currently investigating social media footage showing several men who do not work for the city. Emergency, it's from Brooklyn sewers. The video is just, it's bizarre because it's, you know, I mean, usually when you see city workers going up and down the manhole covers, okay. This is definitely not that. In fact, traffic is still moving and one guy just about gets run over. Yeah, watch out, dude. Brooklyn sewers using manhole covers while equipped with shovels and headlamps. It's like a discovery thing under the city. While the emergency services unit found no infrastructure damage or immediate public safety hazards, authorities believe the individuals were trespassing to hunt for lost valuables. You know, stuff people drop into the sewer grates. No arrests or injuries have been reported, but officials have issued a warning regarding the extreme dangers of unauthorized entry into the sewer system. Yeah, it's illegal. It's trespassing. It's stupid. It's wrong. It's all of that. You don't want to have to call out a rescue party because you're stuck in the sewer. It's not a social media thing. It's real. Sheboygan's Point with a Ninja Turtle.

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4: Entertainment news nuggets on Sheboygan's Point. Singer and songwriter Peebo Bryson has died at the age of 75. His family said he died surrounded by his loved ones just days after suffering a stroke. Peebo Bryson was an 8-time Grammy nominee known for his chart-topping Disney collaborations, including his 1992 duet, A Whole New World from Aladdin. It was the first song from an animated film to top the Billboard Hot 100. His duet of the title song from the Disney film Beauty and the Beast with Celine Dion was also a hit. A judge is granting Sabrina Carpenter a temporary restraining order against an alleged stalker. Court records say a 31-year-old man tried to forcefully enter her Los Angeles area home. He allegedly pretended to know the singer. Carpenter's security team removed him and he was arrested. Less than 24 hours later, he was released from custody. Carpenter's legal team said he returned to the house and loitered in her driveway for 2 hours. The next day, he returned again. A new 3-part series titled Michael Jackson, The Verdict is streaming on Netflix today. The docuseries examines the late pop star's 2003 charges and the 2005 trial that followed. It features key courtroom figures, including jurors, witnesses, accusers, and defenders. Jackson was acquitted on all counts. Jimmy Kimmel says he feels a bit defeated by the cancellation of The Late Show with Stephen Colbert. Kimmel expressed concern about the future of late-night TV in a recently published profile. CBS announced the cancellation last year, citing financial pressures, but the move has fueled speculation that it could have been done under political pressure. Kimmel also questioned the network's public explanation and pointed to reports that CBS had encouraged Colbert to sign a 5-year contract. Entertainment news nuggets on Sheboygan's Point.
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4: I'm kind of wondering if Ryan Sorensen, Don Pullman, or Randy Meyer would have any words of wisdom for the folks of Bayville, New York. The story coming up here on Sheboygan's Point. Hang on. Sunshine 80 today, 83 and sunny tomorrow. Rain Friday and Saturday in 80. Sunshine 78 for Sunday. Here on Sheboygan's South Side.

around Sheboygan this weekend on your Sheboygan Area Weekend. 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

0: exactly 11 months to the date since Backflip Benson Boone performed at Summerfest. How about that? The Milwaukee American Family Amphitheater, Insurance Amphitheater, performed that song, did a backflip. 2 years before that, I was just reading, 2 years before that, almost to the date, he actually opened for Imagine Dragons at Summerfest. That's just the early stages of Benson Boone's career. Sheboygan's 104.5 and 96.1 The Point. Sunshine 80 today, 83 and sunny tomorrow. Rain Friday, Saturday and 80, sunny 78 Sunday. 62 here now at Sheboygan's 104.5 and 96.1 Sheboygan's Point. T-minus 14 minutes till the farmer's market opens for the season. Fountain Park in Sheboygan. Yeah. Food trucks in Plymouth tonight and tomorrow night. Free baseball at Wildwood Baseball Park with the Sheboygan A's. Swing on by the radio station here starting at 8 o'clock this morning. Pick up your free tickets. We'll see you at the A's game. Wildwood Baseball Park tomorrow night with Sheboygan's Point. Time for headlines.
1: Sheboygan Mayor Ryan Sorensen was joined on his Facebook page by Representative Joe Sheehan on Tuesday. The pair were discussing yesterday's meeting with officials at the Department of Natural Resources.
2: Highlighting the importance of water quality, improving air quality, and other key projects that are going on in Sheboygan.
3: And what they heard from us, it's a we attitude. We are working together with the DNR and from me, from the state level. Things will happen in Sheboygan because of our efforts.
1: As the school year winds down this week, the Sheboygan County School District honored 45 employees as they wind down their careers and head into retirement. Retiring staffers were presented with a mug that was designed by Sheboygan North and Sheboygan South students. Students hand-painted each ceramic mug using pottery glaze before firing them in a kiln and then adding a gold SASD logo as a finishing touch. The personalized keepsakes serve as a small token of appreciation for the dedication, care, and commitment retirees have shown throughout their careers. Retiring staff members were recognized and presented with their gifts during the May 26th Board of Education meeting. The last day of school for students in Sheboygan County is tomorrow, which will be a two-hour early release day. Registration is now open for the Sheboygan Chamber of Commerce annual golf outing. This is the largest golf outing in Sheboygan County. Organizers say the outing is more than just golf. It's a high-energy summer networking experience that's packed with games, contests, sponsor fun, great food and drinks, and of course, hundreds of local professionals that are ready to connect. This year's event is set for Wednesday, August 26th from 8 a.m. till 6 p.m. at the Town and Country Sheboygan. More details and registration info can be found online at sheboygan.org. In the WHBL newsroom, I'm Stace Keene.
0: And safe to say you've got the crud going around, Stace. Sounding and feeling just a little bit better. Thanks for being back. Thanks for coming to work today, as Belky would say, right? I was just looking. Benson Boone, not at Summerfest this year, but July 22nd, he will be at Fiserv Forum in Milwaukee. I kind of forgot to mention that. He is doing a show in Milwaukee, and then Chicago just a few weeks later, too, if you can't catch him at Fiserv Forum. All right, maybe there's some words of wisdom from the area mayors. I don't know. Ryan Sorensen in Sheboygan, Don Pullman, Plymouth, Randy Meyer, maybe in Falls. Nobody wants the gig, apparently. Long Island, New York. June 16th. Time's a-wastin'. Residents of Bayville, New York will elect a new mayor. Only problem is, nobody's interested in the job. Nobody wants the job. There are zero candidates to run the village of 7,000 people on Long Island's North Shore. Long Island, New York, Bayville, New York. No, nobody wants to be mayor. After one term, the incumbent opted to not seek re-election. So for now, voters are being asked to write in the name of anyone, and that's the case with any write-in candidate, right? To fill the mayor position in Bayville, New York. Town of 7,000 residents. Nobody wants the gig. Nobody wants the gig. Sheboygan's 104.5 and 96.1 The Point. I don't know. And of course, the area mayors around here are saying, yeah. No, nobody wants the gig. Yeah, somebody's going to step up, though, right? Somebody will step up. The most music in the morning on Sheboygan's 104.5 and 96.1 The Point. And more of it with Miles Smith. Drive safe. Sheboygan's Point. What?

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0: ever have this conversation with yourself too? Would I need to keep an email from 2011 for any reason? Yeah. I don't ever delete anything. The most music in the morning, Sheboygan's 104.5 and 96.1, Sheboygan's Point. I don't know. Just cleaning out my email from 2011. Receipts from things that you get in your email. Sunshine and 80 today, 83 and sunny tomorrow. Rain Friday and Saturday and 80. Sunny and 78 on Sunday. Digital hoarding, right? 64 here now at Sheboygan's 104.5 and 96.1 Sheboygan's Point. There is helicopter parenting. Yes, helicopter parenting. And then there's this. And I think this is probably one step probably further into that. Coming up next here on Sheboygan's Point, after headlines.
1: Sheboygan Mayor Ryan Sorensen was joined on his Facebook page by Representative Joe Sheehan on Tuesday. The pair were discussing yesterday's meeting with officials at the Department of Natural Resources.
2: Highlighting the importance of water quality, improving air quality, and other key projects that are going on in Sheboygan.
3: And what they heard from us, it's a we attitude. We are working together with the DNR and from me, from the state level. Things will happen in Sheboygan because of our efforts.
1: A man has been arrested in Plymouth for violating sex offender requirements. WHBL's Kevin Zimmerman has the details.
4: Plymouth police have arrested a 46-year-old man following a lengthy investigation into an alleged violation of Wisconsin's sex offender registration requirements. Police took the man into custody at around 3:30 a.m. Monday morning in the 1000 block of Fairview Drive. It's alleged that the man failed to comply with requirements established under Wisconsin's sex offender registry laws. The as-yet-unidentified man now faces a Class H felony charge, which is punishable by up to 6 years in prison, a maximum fine of $10,000 or both. He is now in the county jail pending an initial court appearance. His arrest follows the collection and review of evidence over an extended period and required coordination between law enforcement resources to verify information and establish probable cause for the arrest. Kevin Zimmerman, WHPL News.
1: As the school year winds down this week, the Sheboygan County School District honored 45 employees as they wind down their careers and head into retirement. Retiring staffers were presented with a mug that was designed by Sheboygan North and Sheboygan South students. Students hand-painted each ceramic mug using pottery glaze before firing them in a kiln and then adding a gold SASD logo as a finishing touch. Retiring staff members were recognized and presented with their gifts during the May 26th Board of Education meeting. The last day of school for students in Sheboygan County is tomorrow, which will be a two-hour early release day. In the WHPL newsroom, I'm Stace King.
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0: 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Sunny and 80 today, 83 and sunny tomorrow. Rain Friday and Saturday and 80. Sunshine for Sunday, 78. 65 here now. 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I have a lot of friends and family who use the Life 365 or Live 365 app to track their family and friends. It's not tracking. It's just keeping track of them, right? That's what one would argue that, right? It's a safety thing for a lot of families to know where your kids are, you know, in case something would happen, and somebody not come home or something, you know where they are, or at least where their phone is, right? So this is maybe one step beyond that. A 19-year-old woman preparing for college sparked an online debate after revealing her parents demanded 24/7 location tracking or a $100 monthly fee for expenses like insurance and gas. So her parents are paying for college, right? Her parents, who have tracked her since the age of 12, monitor her whereabouts closely and react with alarm or anger if she does not respond to messages within 15 minutes. The conflict escalated when she switched to a Motorola Razr, making Apple's tracking features unusable. Get a flip phone. When the teenager can afford the payment and is willing to contribute financially, she views the fee as a punishment for seeking privacy rather than a legitimate request for help with costs. She remains determined to maintain her privacy as she enters adulthood, despite the financial penalty. Pay the $100 or get tracked by your parents while at college. I think there are probably bigger issues here, if you want my honest opinion.

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0: It's new from One Republic. 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Sunshine 80, today 83, and sunny tomorrow. Rain Friday, Saturday in 80, sunny 78. Sunday 68. 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
1: Sheboygan Mayor Ryan Sorensen was joined on his Facebook page by Representative Joe Sheehan on Tuesday. The pair were discussing yesterday's meeting with officials at the Department of Natural Resources.
2: Highlighting the importance of water quality, improving air quality, and other key projects that are going on in Sheboygan.
3: And what they heard from us, it's a we attitude. We are working together with the DNR and from me, from the state level. Things will happen in Sheboygan because of our efforts.
1: As the school year winds down this week, the Sheboygan County School District honored 45 employees as they wind down their careers and head into retirement. Retiring staffers were presented with a mug that was designed by Sheboygan North and Sheboygan South students. Students hand-painted each ceramic mug using pottery glaze before firing them in a kiln and then adding a gold SASD logo as a finishing touch. The personalized keepsakes serve as a small token of appreciation for the dedication, care, and commitment retirees have shown throughout their careers. Retiring staff members were recognized and presented with their gifts during the May 26th Board of Education meeting. The last day of school for students in Sheboygan County is tomorrow, which will be a two-hour early release day. Registration is now open for the Sheboygan Chamber of Commerce annual golf outing. This is the largest golf outing in Sheboygan County. Organizers say the outing is more than just golf. It's a high-energy summer networking experience that's packed with games, contests, sponsor fun, great food and drinks, and of course, hundreds of local professionals that are ready to connect. This year's event is set for Wednesday, August 26th from 8 a.m. till 6 p.m. at the Town and Country Sheboygan. More details and registration info can be found online at sheboygan.org. In the WHBL newsroom, I'm Stace Keene.
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0: 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Loving, I'm living, so we turning up. 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
1: They say the holy water's watered down, and this town's lost its faith. 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
8: Sunshine and 80 today, 83 and sunny tomorrow, rain chances Friday and Saturday and 80, sunny and 78 on Sunday. 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

Sheboygan's Point. Good morning, Belky. Thanks for coming to work today. Hey, coming up, 5 items you must have when traveling. Road trips this summer, I got you covered. Zara Larson, here's Midnight Sun.

What came first, the chicken or the egg? National Egg Day today. Good thing prices on those went down. National Chicken Salad Day, though, too. Hand in hand. Here's Alex Horn. How did

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16: Partly cloudy, 73 the high, 55 tonight, tomorrow high 75.

Gracie Abrams with Risk on the Point. Hey, a man who's traveled to nearly every country in the world says you really only need five essentials when packing. Here we go. Portable power bank, a pack, merino wool t-shirts, earplugs, and a Starbucks instant coffee packet. Here's the phrase.

0: Katy Perry on the point. I'm just thinking, firework. I'm thinking about the 4th. Isn't it kind of crazy we're in June and about a month away from the 4th of July already? Hey, don't forget, it's the 250th birthday, America. Fun events coming up. Our week in What's Up's online. 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

Sheboygan's Point. Hey, summer picnic foods that are growing and declining in popularity coming up. Here's Rihanna on the Point.

I love me a good summer picnic. Hey, summer picnic foods that are growing in popularity include olives. It's funny, my daughter's 7. She loves black and green. Flatbreads, the ones out on the decline list, include Spam. I've never even tried Spam. Cheese slices. More of a string cheese kind of guy myself. Here's Olivia Rodrigo.

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15: Lakeshore weather. Partly cloudy, 73 for the high, 55 low tonight, tomorrow, high near 75.
16: The

Kelly on Sheboygan's Point. Uber releasing its annual list this week of the oddest, weirdest things we forget in ride shares last year. I gotcha. The list coming up. Somber Homewrecker now on Sheboygan's Point.

There's Pink on Sheboygan's Point. You know, almost everybody has left or maybe almost left their phone in a rideshare. Uber releasing its list of crazy things that were left, like an ankle monitor, a brand new mini fridge, a cape with the Statue of Liberty on it, and then somebody left a meat slicer in the back of an Uber. It's like Ed Gein stuff.

0: got a taste for some lunch. Break's coming up. JT's on the way. BTS and that brand new one on the way from Meghan Trainor. Next on The Point.
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1: Louis Capaldi on the point. How about the top rock albums of the 80s? We'll flash back for you with some music news coming up on your lunch break this hour. Here's Olivia Dean. I could

Sheboygan's Point. Hey, fun event coming up this Friday, Globe Ball Golf Outing. I better get myself warmed up. 7:30, Sheboygan's Town and Country Golf. 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Proceeds benefiting Crime Stoppers. I'm homesick. Here's New Phillip Phillips.

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20: Lakeshore weather. 73, partly cloudy, 55 low tonight, tomorrow 75, got thunderstorm showers coming up Friday with a high 70.

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to the top, I've been out of shape, taking out the box, I'm an astronaut. I blasted off the planet, rock to cause catastrophe, and it matters more because I had it. Now I had a thought about wreaking havoc on an opposition, kind of shocking, they want a static with precision. I'm automatic, quarterback, I ain't talking second, pack it up, I don't panic, better.

Shabuzi on the point. You imagine getting a report of a man in camo with a bazooka? Not as bad as you think it would be. That story's coming up on your lunch break. This hour on the point.

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Sheboygan's Point. You imagine somebody calling the police to report a man in camel clothing carrying a bazooka. 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It turned out to be a landscaper with a leaf blower.

0: Dasha, Austin on Sheboygan's Point. Hey, good afternoon. I'm Belky. Thanks for coming to work today. When it comes to maybe, you know, filling up your summer playlist, how about some rock music? Ultimate classic rock ranked. AC/DC's Back in Black is the top rock album of the 1980s. The Cure's Disintegration is number two, and the Appetite for Destruction, Guns N' Roses, came in third. More on the list includes Paul Simon, Graceland, Peter Gabriel, So, and Bruce Springsteen's Born in the USA at number six. You know you'll be throwing that track out when it comes to be the 4th of July weekend.
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Sheboygan's Point. 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I'm such a sucker taking the kids to the grocery store and buying different kinds of ramen noodles lately. New Maroon 5.

Okay, you know how they have different flavors of, like, you know, Doritos, Lay's chips. Listerine introducing a new flavor. Mouthwash, yes. I'll tell you about it coming up on Sheboygan's Point.

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Hey, if you're at a Thai restaurant, you may keep a close eye on the number of peppers on the menu. Ought to be cautious of the spice level. Now you can do the same thing with Listerine. Right, mouthwash. Introducing a range of intensities. So if it's too spicy for you, you can now be a softy and go for extra mild or mild. Seriously, like, I've bought all kinds of mouthwashes, and Listerine can pack a punch.

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13: Lakeshore weather. Partly cloudy, 73, the high 55 tonight, tomorrow high near 75. The

Sheboygan's Point. Hey, this weekend's opening weekend for the SCIO Farmers Market right there, Sheboygan's Fountain Park. Check it out. That plus sides Dairy Days both days this weekend too at the Wade House for our big June Dairy Month. And details on that in our weekend. What's up? WXERFM.com. Here's Harry Styles. It's American Girls on Sheboygan's Point.

Sheboygan's Point. A list of popular songs with famous backup singers. Did you know Mick Jagger on Carly Simon's You're So Vain? Well, this one, Ed Sheeran. I kind of knew this and I forgot about it, but Ed Sheeran's the backup vocals on Justin Bieber's Love Yourself. Here's Tame Impala with Jenny.

0: I'm out. Jesse next. Teddy Swims, new stuff. Post Malone and Olivia Rodrigo coming up on The Point.
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Sheboygan's Point. National Egg Day today. My breakfast for dinner. National Chicken Salad Day too today. Reminds me I gotta go grocery shopping. Teddy Swims' new stuff. Here's Mr. Know-It-All on the Point.

Valley Roll 104.5, 96.1 The Point. Good afternoon. It's Jeff in after two. Another beautiful day today. Sunny and 76 this afternoon with Alex Warren on Sheboygan's Point.

saw a photo of the for sale sign out in front of South High. Hilarious. It's pretty funny. Olivia Dean, Man I Need on Sheboygan's Point.

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18: Lakeshore weather. Another beautiful day today. Sunshine, breezy, high of 76. Tonight, partly cloudy, down to 57. Tomorrow, sunny, even warmer, high of 83. Scattered showers overnight. Tomorrow night into Friday, getting some much-needed rain. Showers and possible thunderstorms on Friday, high of 84. and scattered showers again on Saturday, high of 79. Sunday for graduation, walk the bull, perfect day. Sunny and 74. The

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0: 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Ben Olsen in the morning on Sheboygan's Point.

you seen the video of 11-year-old Samuel and his incredible bird calls? I love it. It's my favorite viral video of the week. 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

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Sheboygan's Point.

of this trending post was pretty good. It says, daughter is home from college and wants to know if we want to go do something at 9 p.m. We don't do that here. Yeah. 9 p.m. at night? What? You crazy? Bruno Mars on Sheboygan's Point. For just

0: 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Well, tis the season, I suppose. Yes, more orange cones to sprout up next week. The headline, busy Sheboygan Road to close for reconstruction next week. 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It reads, Sheboygan drivers will be dealing with yet another road closure as a stretch of Erie Avenue will close for reconstruction beginning next week. That stretch involves Erie Avenue between North Taylor Drive and North 19th Street, a length that includes the Sheboygan County Museum, the former Sunny Ridge Building, and access to the Taylor Heights Shopping Center. But the road will be closed to through traffic with access allowed to local properties. A stretch of Erie Avenue set to close next week. Again, we've got the details in our free local news section online at WXERFM.com with Sheboygan's Point.
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Feels like that one's been the theme song for the past several weeks. Yeah, this weather's been awesome. Nikki Yore and Daisy Sunroof, 1045, 96.1 The Point. We should get some much-needed rain on Friday, but enjoy the day today. Sunshine, 76. Perfect. Sienna Spyro on Sheboygan's Point. God.

Well, very happy to see the forecast for our radio station night with the Sheboygan A's, which is tomorrow night. The forecast is looking awesome. No rain delays to have to worry about this year. Updated forecast after Zara Larson, Midnight Sun on Sheboygan's Point.

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6: Our beautiful weather continues. Sunshine, 76 this afternoon. Tonight, partly cloudy, down to 57. Even warmer tomorrow, mostly sunny, high of 83. Scattered showers arriving overnight tomorrow night. Friday could be pretty rainy, but we could use the rain. Scattered showers, possible thunderstorms, high of 84. Rain and possible thunderstorms continue Friday night. Detailed forecast online, WXERFM

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0: 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Sheboygan's Point.

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Soft J, right? 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I don't know if you know this, but every day I loudly tell my family I'm going to go for a jog, and then I don't. 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Sheboygan's point.

0: Sheboygan is the super low, low bargain price of free.
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0: Sam Smith, 104.5, 96.1 The Point. Looks like we've got a brand new spot. I've got to check out this summer. I didn't know this was a thing, but the subject says, this weekend, new era for Blind Horse, enhanced winery experience with Terrace Bar Edition. And they posted some pictures or shared some pictures. It looks awesome. Big glass windows, comfy seats. So yeah, this says a new era for the Blind Horse Winery. The business is reinventing its guest experience with enhanced offerings, headlined by a new two-story all seasons terrace bar. Yeah, it looks really nice. It says the addition creates even more space and places to sip, sample, and socialize. Yeah, looks like a fun spot to hang out. And they do have a grand opening celebration this Friday and Saturday. Yeah, June 5th and 6th. It says with special offerings to include music by local bands. Nice. Wine and terrace cocktail specials. Ooh. And chef inspired or chef selected flatbread pizza. Oh, yeah, that looks pretty awesome. Fun new place. Again, the Blind Horse Winery in Kohler with a brand new two-story Terrace Bar. Very cool. All right, BTS coming up. We'll get to Maroon 5 and Papa Roach next on Sheboygan's Point.
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Justin Bieber on 104.5, 96.1 The Point. Olivia Dean coming up by text request. We'll get to new Olivia Rodrigo and Tate McRae later this hour with Ariana Grande. I did.

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15: Lakeshore weather.
16: Another beautiful day today. Sunshine, 76 this afternoon. Partly cloudy, down to 54 tonight. Even warmer tomorrow. Mostly sunny, high of 81. Scattered showers overnight. Tomorrow night into Friday. Probably getting some much-needed rain on Friday. Scattered showers. Possible thunderstorms. And a high of 78. Scattered showers, possible thunderstorms continue Friday night into the weekend. Rain chances on Saturday, high of 79. Nice and sunny again on Sunday, up to 74. The point.

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Well, how about them Brewers, huh? Another win yesterday. They've got a 5.5-game lead. Yeah, they just keep winning. In the NL Central, game 3 tonight against the Giants. First pitch at 6:40. Bruno Mars now on Sheboygan's Point. You

0: Teddy Swims, 104.5, 96.1 The Point. We are now more than halfway done with the work week. Yeah, week is going by quick. Kim mentioned here that this week is going by really fast. I agree. So yeah, getting closer to the weekend. Ben Olson has the weekend what's up waiting for you online. We've got a busy weekend in and around Sheboygan this weekend. He's got the top 18 things to do. Powered by Pleasant View Realty's Amanda Grunewald. So yeah, start planning the weekend. Got your options for you. 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

Her new song drops, I think, 11 p.m. our time tomorrow night. I'm going to be in Toy Story 5, Taylor Swift, 104.5, 96.1 The Point. Miles Smith and Niall Horan coming up. We'll get to Ray and the Jonas Brothers after Somber on Sheboygan's Point. You

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8: Lakeshore weather. Another beautiful day today, sunny and 77, a little cooler along the lakeshore with the breeze. Tonight, partly cloudy down to 54, sunny and 81 tomorrow. Scattered showers overnight tomorrow night into Friday, and scattered showers, possible thunderstorms on Friday, high of 78. Rain chances continue Friday night. Now, just a slight chance of rain on Saturday. Otherwise, partly sunny, high of 80. Sunday, looking nice, mostly sunny and 72. Detailed forecast, WXERFM.com.

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Philip Phillips and Homesick on Sheboygan's Point. 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

0: 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I can't wait for Midwest Communications Night with the Sheboygan A's, our radio station night at the ballpark tomorrow night. 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Pick up your free baseball tickets, good for tomorrow night's game. We'll have some prize giveaways throughout the night. It's a fun night at the ballpark, and we will support our hometown team and pack the ballpark as the Sheboygan A's game tomorrow night. I totally forgot. I just shared the video. I was in the inflatable race a couple of years ago now. I did see they had the inflatable race at a game this season, so it is still happening. It is so funny. I was the giant shark, right? And I didn't realize in the extended video, I'm looking the wrong way. Like, I didn't even know the run was starting, right? So I was at a disadvantage. I started like a second and a half to 2 seconds behind the cow and the T-Rex. And then I had the outside lane, so I had to run the farthest. But even still, I'm sprinting at the end of it. And I see the finish line. I feel like I'm gaining ground, and I'm about to win the race, but my legs thought otherwise. I somehow got tripped up, and I biffed it. I biffed it good. I totally forgot about it, potentially because I hit my head. I don't think I did. No, it was just, it was a fun time. I've retired. I think they had to retire the shark costume, so that's my bad. But my favorite part is just the crowd reaction, the gasp when shark hits the floor. Who's gonna win? It was right at the finish line. I just love it. Who's gonna win? No, well, not the shark, because the shark just ate the ground. Now, in my defense, a shark. It's supposed to be in water. It's not a running animal, you know? But it was a lot of fun. I can't wait to watch. I have retired from the inflatable races, but I cannot wait to watch tomorrow night. And if you can join us, we would love to see you. So pick up your tickets if you can tomorrow. Stop by the station, 2100 Washington Avenue, open at 8 o'clock tomorrow morning. Pick up your tickets, and we'll see you at the ballpark tomorrow night with the Sheboygan A's and Sheboygan's Point.
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we should get some thunder on Friday along with some much-needed rain. Yeah, coming up on 6 o'clock, new Megan Trainor Shimmer on Sheboygan's Point.

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Alex Warren now on Sheboygan's Point.

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6: Very nice tonight, partly cloudy, down to 54. Another nice one tomorrow, lots of sunshine, high of 81. Scattered showers rolling in overnight tomorrow night into Friday. Could be pretty rainy, but we need the rain. So scattered showers, possible thunderstorms throughout the day, high of 78. Rain continuing Friday night into Saturday, just a chance of rain on Saturday. Otherwise, some sunshine, high of 80. And graduation Sunday, perfect weather, sunny, and a high of 72. Detailed forecast at WXERFM.com.

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Tame Impala with Jenny coming up. Yeah, we'll get to Dracula, the new one from The Fray now. Ice Cold Lakes on Sheboygan.

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0: 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Yeah, a lot of fun things coming up this weekend. Brat Fries, of course. Oh, it's the Lakefront Open House this weekend, so free sailboat rides. Now, hopefully, I know we want the rain, but hopefully we have a break in the rain for the sailboat rides on Saturday. Let's see, it's Dairy Days, Bolt Days this weekend at the Wade House. So yeah, the details of the top 18 things to do in and around Sheboygan, helping you plan your weekend with The Weekend Was Up with Ben Olson at WXERFM.com. 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